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Measure when you know. 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

Jesus, he has a man. 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

0: Guided by a shared purpose and a spirit of collaboration, Emory University students push each other to think creatively and work cooperatively, knowing that different perspectives lead to new ideas.
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2: The
3: culture of the citizen movement against corruption, Adam Senano, he has called on the minority in parliament to adopt formal and lawful channels, particularly the Right to Information Act, in seeking clarity on the whereabouts of former microfinance most law chief executive said Nam Tamakro, rather than making public allegations against government without verified evidence.
4: I do for Tony, whom I be a minister, and as a banner shed down or person didn't see, or who say others a children and no, Bianca wants and be no mammy in the jail term no one serve it. And your mouth for Kansa Bano, Katakata, and Sonia, dear, my whole baby crazy as mammy yard into one that has a resource and a baby.
3: So, Felix of Yano.
4: Now, and on our right, them send and you say. Wakacha manoti nsa suwa mbaba nti ya baka nikoye ugene maamino ya dinesi ye na abano shedu nefayi ni kusi wasi Right to Information Act ya chwa mana Right to Information Act ya chwa siye nchwa mudi ya mwono nama enoso na mumisa maamini ni where about mwofasa Right to Information Act nesu na mkubisa sasa maamini sedi na tema kulun owa himfa
3: asa
4: ae mwofa mkwa kwa edemira
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5: Very good.
3: The Minister of State in charge of government communications, Felix Kwajifosu, has dismissed claims that Sednam Tamakro is under house arrest, insisting she remains in lawful custody and Ghana Prison Service.
2: Auntie, first Kwajifosu,
3: Na Felix, I ain't gonna lie. Oh,
2: I'm just saying.
4: I said, we're
2: explaining. I'm just saying. I'm just saying.
3: What
2: Nasa Debbie Mukra and as a mutomani dia mutomani dia and a very suggestion in the crib, you're in the crib, no woman, or come up a fair bunny. Papa, bunny, you are a bunny.
4: Papa,
2: bunny, you are a bunny.

0: e o masem e se odo ni na se
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0: me o no drink a masem o no he is not in the position
1: oh and to the fact oh there is that is one oh why oh, what are we getting? Then I'm saying, Munda Hunting.
0: Munda Hunting.
1: This is how I'm
0: saying.
1: What are you saying?
0: Say,
1: you're a prisoner, dear.
0: And I suffer like a hair.
1: Suffer.
2: Hey. Shay.
1: Hey, Ghana.
0: Ghana. Pagana, yao.
1: The director of, yeah, see, I'm
0: a man. I'm bit me could be a brew betting.
1: You are going to break.
2: And run a metier, a abemo and no offer. Can I
1: say
2: a Maya be better? No
1: more to me.
2: I mean, I
1: real. I real.
2: What's
1: up, Bob? Maybe do you
2: say? I saw me tea.
1: Continue. So,
2: chair be top of panel. I catch you and it's a wooden nimbus. A wood top, mammy, a jelly. Into a crap, a crana seminal. Who said a panel in seven? Because.
1: Parents will cry so much. I'm a cry,
2: Yarema. Mamma cry, Yarema. Just a stroke will cry when you stroke with that baby. I cry and say, see, I didn't baby, sir. No, see, me was 60 years. Or see, I didn't control 19 years. Oh, you know, be a new
1: year, you caught one.
2: You know, be a new year. Ose men to abada.
1: Agwa no ma haja kuno.
2: Akra ne se men to abada. Mi nim kokro mu e nsa kro kro ye de to.
1: Na court wo police to ka no mo chirim se de sitin.
2: Dan ye sitin. Police for ose e ne kro ma
1: sitin. Eni.
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0: Na enipa na ono sign se se ho ye ba mi ye jeli no. Na o ye ne dey.
2: O ye ne dey. Ono he. O ye committee wo kro ni so keke. Se volunteer mpo ose de
1: volunteer.
2: Volunteer.
1: Volunteer. Oh, sa yo tepa. Tepa kwasi so.
2: Ai.
1: Those time be not here with the papa by any minimum. Now we bankako here report by the wooden this.
2: And the age in the senior correctional center. Across what 3 years.
1: Yes.
2: 3 years. Now Baba Krana Yachani BB.
1: Now would the Nakwa say, please Yakasa. Or say above 4 o'clock. Yeah, so be a race.
2: Sisi or no call and sisi yen ya.
1: Urage on gado.
2: I don't want to say.
1: Na buy wo ho na amafo discano se se scano
2: de
1: wea se bi se bi de ya se obi e wanyam wansi de ndu baba na tiro de so defend
2: ai
1: ko defend
2: de
1: watema ka ho
2: really
1: wa bless kan wo nim de nipa de
2: ya o mo ko
1: o no na ye le man enjoy
2: onya 2 mini wea mo amuye yo wo fam mo kra kra mo mfa
1: se papa ya oba papa ya o ko ba my friends ba fast talk yi
2: ai
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0: e din 2 years
1: so u benya party
0: ba yes yes
2: bi
0: o ko ba di fade
2: kan wa nya bi ani
1: sa ba ni apanua ne de amaye ma o school wadi mo za ba won yen ko The director of communications of the New Patriotic Party, Richard Ehiagba, I want to focus on the whole story called Kosi Etutumi. He has insisted that former chief executive officer of Maslock, Sedinam, must serve a sentence if she has been duly convicted by the court.
0: Now, if says
2: if says if says
0: now if you if says who is going to come up?
1: Sakura, communication of the man there.
2: Ah,
1: Ugwagufu.
2: Really?
1: Or fail you cry?
0: Are you crying?
1: Ah. Wa fe lu kra come for cause you go connect like a bomb and like am baba ko kra
2: o
1: yan do kra
2: o yan do
0: yan me ya tin amon ka ka we ya chawo ka o
2: baba yan do no yan me sa
1: for the first time one party no move communication director on to tree
2: wey
1: Ghana for so
0: and me draw one my chest
1: e to keep as at the casa no e to keep 90% of Ghana
0: yeah ada the first time the tin say o ye omo happen to o boy
2: yan
0: na kwa yare
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0: ah
2: e fen
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1: e fen ni bi oh tell you the teacher kinza ha he was first with the primary school and o call by no be join King's College
0: Madam, if I tell my name, Baba,
2: oh, my boy,
0: I'm a baby. I
1: saw what's
2: wrong. I saw that.
1: I'm a boy. Former New Patriotic Party flag bearer as far as Canada, Kumpre Kwejapa has said, party didn't do anything to complete 500. I don't know what
0: I'm going to fax. I'm
1: going to fax. Fax is
0: in the same.
1: I'm going to fax. You know, as much as I prefer now, joy for so kwa fadi abana
0: fast checks in number dia abana 2024 no
1: na se
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0: I say se kele je ka so ma nya ho hwe dia o ka so ma bia ono me ya dwin
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0: In Ghana, we are more than just individuals. From the bustling streets of Accra to the fishing villages along the coast, from the farmlands of Tamale to the busy markets of Kumasi, together we are black stars. It is not the players on the pitch, it's the seamstress stitching jerseys in Kantamantu, the trotro driver cheering in Cape Coast, the students dreaming big in Ho, and the farmer working hard in Bolgatanga. 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Together we share the dream, together we share the fight, together we share the glory. 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
2: Hello. Hello. Hey. Yeah. Hello.
3: Ebuwa.
2: Mbacha enti o.
3: Yakupa sumje enka o.
2: Enka o so.
3: Yee, weidye. Tansi na wafu nina anjene neka se yo. Ikins. Ike. Awa woshi wako neka se. Weidye mame fakuja wa isuna minchi alo ya chwitwe. Incoming deputy secretary of Obadoro. As Antibo Kuka, for the Nugo Kuapia, DKM, and the switch out power. Now, who are with you? The patrol said, Uchenia, Ababa took the idea, there's any before. That's a more work as a very no movie. The big kick at Kirby's or Sinibinai and Tro. They say, can the name be here with her? And this is what you do, 10%. And the MPP up the plus of 40% and then they call 98%. Now they say that here they are. If we are saying here, and this is what I'm saying, I'm with you, pal. It is a woman here. And Tony Nada, a woman here. Oh, my, oh, my, this woman is a son. And Tony Nada, what was that? And Tony Nada, you're fine.
2: Okay. 0532-907-406. Hello. Hello.
4: Ah, Obapa, Putwa, Mutacho.
2: Who are you?
4: The Denya Piazzi. Who did you touch him? The person and Butwa, Akoka, Metaplay. Mepa Konyeso, and Chadin Yamisa, and so do Christiano. Chairman of the group of Kopia. Could count one. The two of the number of one of our men, Papa. Now I'm in Chadin coming. I don't know where you have chairman and your organizer. You are our first Apple Patrick. Ogaza ni the best friend. 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But the best one, the best one, Moya. What I want to support it. Because Moya, no way at the mouth. It's your son, I do have more cans and beer.
2: Okay.
5: 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What's a mamma? No quiet backo. You put one match on your gunner for. Your gunner had your hanging up a gun and post off a gun and punch you. Will be about 1 year, 5 months. Oh, my pressure, say Uncle, we are for the military hospital. Uncle, we are Syria hospital. I brought a better 8 years old. Canada, Japan, no, they are chairman of the defense committee or parliament. What they say, good 8 years, you know. On a question, a question, come on, man, a crown, call, call for the inquiry, baby, a human drew. I could find a letter by my son, my uncle. Namu mane ko mo betina chena isama to top papa so ne atumo fluso a ne de dimpa bo beta jo mama ne di saba ne chama reset na agenda no etima e kama mat metere fichire ana moto ayampia
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4: e wadi na chenye kama safi ya huwa demo
2: en ka ho so emos
4: it's just like what the mama report about mama en samo ka ho the church man for doing up here, the channel. And I could say, I quite just so we catch it. A merry glad gentleman, I could say, Miss Mikoman Shanoff, a merry glad, Madame Manshanoff for Thomas Massey and William. Miss Ray, I need this summer about my Ghana, a young empire sent to us, if it's a city capital. In the football, yeah. Don't fight a couple from national. I may say, I need some by. I'm not fond of work at them. If it's a civic capital, I say, I would walk. I'll party chaplains and that Lamson Muntubia, Cocoa Craffo, the second point into the two Cocoa Craffo, or when you cocoa, no matter what, Muntum to whom. And this is probably a point. I may have to call Mr. Davida, Mokong and Tom William, and Timothy, never call a name.
6: 0532-907-4060. And about time for if more. Tell me, in the Rabbeca Cono, who didn't have a crime, could do a Becca Cona at the Mutu. Every 4 years, who would be a group where you move Conomokaya, Uma woman swap, almost a woman to Uma woman, almost a woman swap. And now, Papa, Baba, the dear Pinasu film, which is a real hospital, no home. I want to marry a war at Santa Regan. Tell me, Abofuka, was it too much in the much is expected? So I am much in Tinta, Santa Regan, Womu to Mamoni, and the Abu Dia Cuyano. It's too much to madam.
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8: 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Nche me anu so a. Ye be sese mo to oba ne mo mo. Ye na be ba ko oba ntme fa ni Kennedy Odu. Do na fa lampa amam from oko communication director. Ye sese me anu so mo ntuma ba. Me ya bo su titi le deputy secretary. And after so, a sentiment in a cooker, someone in Kokapia, while God is one of my choices. Katame Kacher, Ghana Fonese, NDC for birth years one, and MPP from Ko, Amanoni, Umkofa Kelupoya Tamla, now Mewu or Mino, Nadia Wabeno, or Sebani Bunatang, and Yabiani Bussafe, NDC for no, so much of more lawyer for, and when you before. MPP for the Uncle for Moon in Framanoni, NDC for Nankasano. I don't mind where for Omunimiana. And I remember Omunimu, Omunimu, Omunimu, Omunimu, Omunimu, Omunimu, Omunimu, Omunimu, Omunimu, Omunimu, Omunimu, Omunimu, Omunimu, Omunimu, Omunimu, Omunimu, Omunimu, Omunimu, Omunimu, Omunimu, Omunimu, Omunimu, Omunimu, Omunimu, Omunimu, Omunimu, Omunimu, Omunimu, Omunimu, I'm not going to be able to do it. Oh no, Anna, I am a technician on duty. Yara mu nyina se amamu anyti 7:30 first. Etwa so ekram.

All right, so your church will be it's all about the Black Stars of Ghana. How much in and I said, no, I don't know. If you say how much in, it's a choir pissy. Because we've been coaching, I'll call because one call. But the Black Stars of Ghana, my mom, full sleeper, it tells you the love Ghanaians have for their team. It's a Ghana Nibit number, be now, or come Black Stars once a month. That makes them be wonderful. Don't ever think, sir. Seven Paku Onye Nyanseni and our age before. We love their nation. Inti among first repair Madiati. I so much share the Black Stars of Ghana yen troka performance no. I saw troka, especially in the first half. Second half they change his back a kaneye. Now Jordan are you? Akwa no nya bobo na bibia twentwe. You go born or born the first half they seriously. Second half, no, so seriously, it was very, very, very bad. He can't run. He can't control the tempo of the game. He can't control balls. He can't carry balls. And he, or Genia Jeff in himself. Now, on in the one, on in the one, on in the one, Carlos Cruz, I don't know. On the bench, so I don't know. Shannon. No, untimely change, no. In this one, I could see Black Stars are winning by a goal to nil. Captain Teniba Aye Jirinchi. I'm so happy for his dad. There's about panel what bread. Na yes, I can't say the breast no. Or so to me, a ten breast, or not so to me, and yan the breast racket here. Because life, no, taking care of your kids. It's not easy. Neighbor pay so what did the moa titin mori mashell pay a crank a crank a crack. I won't be called Pacra Juma Quares, a bay, Yababua Basson Okrano, and no crying shra, Eddie Mani Father, Kalibi in Chief. So he scored the only goal, or better, second player. Archer said, or yet the youngest, second youngest player. I don't know, so what say? I mean, he's the first player, I mean, cancer. What say he's the first youngest player? I was a lead goal at the World Cup at the age of 20. Where the youngest player, your boy World Cup game now last minute, your baby now a ball at net. He's 20 years, he's the first one to do that. Near Kalib Yinchi and now Portugal born game. I'm quite CR7 soon in the one year point. Yeah, and yeah, uncle, other games in so it's me every battle. England and Croatia. Now, Missou, now I'm going to see Croatia team in ya ball on ball in Nakushebi. They lost to England, but it was England. We lose to them. Go and watch them. And now, boy, now was first goal. No, before the game, now coach defense Zlatko Dalic or Kano was him say, wait, where your boy are you? No, now Luka Modric, Mona, Etita, Aquadarimo. Now, no, Bianzu win. In Tinsano Dawson, I'm his offer in Chebra 0544. 24-40-40 and then my voice notes in Imra. And now games your boss in your Black Stars of Ghana game or your boy no. Mr. Wu in the same. Me make kebi, the mu any bin American. But your force bad domo kaya no, almost that's the mu yambe kembi. Now who now shake game no? Ghana ni ne utra tax no, who team the same. For a drink bra. Record your voice recording for bra. Na yin to me a day. Yin mebo boning na voice recording is about 50,000. 2000 ebe boni nyina ofia no pay and then ebe sa bia phone lines e dia mate phone bia kana adwene enti sanete enti amana ne ebe wura ho ne aye kakra bi e wi ane ebe wura fie ne the details ni nyanso dia ma

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1: There was sure no be nyano moho. 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Ghana Methodist sorry. 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Aso for penny henu ampa we se do na hwe so. Left from ye no mpa ye afa hebre na so. E mpa bo kese ni rade akwa kwesi don ko ne die ni. Osumi Bishop ya usu ansa. Or that was resurrection plan Living Bread Ministries International. 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

0: 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Every Saturday, bia, eye celebrity profile. God bless you.
1: Hey,
2: Christian service and a dish and money Jamaican restaurant. Now with the same bill. What you show my child crying? But me no money in our soul. That was 0555 932 339.
1: Oh, where the antimansa and near me, then you can pass. It's number, Mr. Rossi, should be a mammon truck.
2: Minia, Matty, I saw almost as if it's a therapy and a massage. So I say, number no, 0555 932 339.
1: And then you can
2: pass him. Yeah, come on. Chiropractic and Wellness Center. I'm more in the public way.
3: In Ghana, we are more than just individuals. From the bustling streets of Accra to the fishing villages along the coast, from the farmlands of Tamale to the busy markets of Kumasi, together we are black stars. It is not the players on the pitch, it's the seamstress stitching jerseys in Kantamantu, the trotro driver cheering in Cape Coast, the students dreaming big in Ho, and the farmer working hard in Bolgatanga. Each of us plays a part, each of us is a star. We are the hearts of Ghana, united by hope, by passion, by pride. Every kick, every pass, every goal belongs to us all because we are black stars. As the black stars take on the world, KGL stands with them and with you. Together we share the dream, together we share the fight, together we share the glory. KGL Group, proud headline sponsors of the Ghana Black.

0: Okay, okay, I'll see you soon. Why, baby? Messi and Ram, my boyfriend, I could see a boss *959# when you phone so. And I will really.
1: Anita, I don't want doggy park.
0: Oh, bonsoir. I could see a sense of number one. Yeah, my dream now. And let you so yummy show, papa. Mammy, just toss out my short, sexy dress, no? Now, Mrs. Summity, now me yummy nails, no? So come on, come on.
1: Oh, no, no.
0: Me fa uba. Make a do some small 1-2, 1-2 rounds, be answer me dream. Then we cheer. Hey, Nana, so he for order some Chinese and wine, Papa B. And I mean this, I check, no.
1: Hey, Anita.
0: Nasani mia when you hear TV, you know. I also was a sound. Not to prepare. Now meet me chili, Esimo. I don't go feel sweat like that. See, fine girl.
2: Hey, Anita.
0: Jesus.
2: Baby, I would do no dinawa. Miss Romema, dial *959# Our iPhone app, or Toma also. No one can say no, Sika, so what?
3: 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Ed down some.
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6: All right, so into about back. Now, I'm so my voice note to from Rana. You into me morning. I'm so yeah, manning your shorts. So they be beat me. So I bought do on our damn. Why now, my dikaka is in me, sir. So what is will become Black Stars once my main when you panel for say positive, say negative because we share the number of people are and no musi per share Black Stars. I'm the dikaka no HSS. People really love their nation. Some even pretend say, they don't support the Black Stars, but deep within them, no, they still support the Black Stars because they feel say it's their own. Inti omon tutunase. They say ubia do biya by kafe team ubia no or kwain so waka. They are all stakeholders. They are all taxpayers. Na medika ka say for agreeing chebra. Ube tima your voice recording now do diaba. E maninya tin say ba ye bit ma buni nyina na. The opesa o kaka. And now we give me bidia uhu ye no. Ode fabra. Na ye ntumi nso eni wo komo na ye bepeska. Ye wia. Na de aka ni nyina nso. Ye tumi e de amon. Agrama iska.
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7: There be no man, I said, a damn ammunition. I'm not a woman, no. I know the woman. Nani Efi. Met my man bare 70 years. Copper now, no more popo. As at 2 a.m., who's a counselor of a casual? Men on bar radio show. I be a counselor of police for about. Copper celebration, no. It be a blaster, a bit in the amount, but you're no cautious. You're no cautious. Motu soon in the Pragana. Now we tell a horner. Oh, there are some for us are back. Yes, sir. Boys, yes, sir. And your mama, you're not also. You know, you know, but you control him. Into a moon control him. Me a foot to a me to a no. Ah, I'm cover. Namin kwa kama minu ye. Kwa kwa. Kwa kwa. You see, what's your bika? We fit any. What's your car? Honda CRV. What's our safety? Oko face kawe. And no, the problem, no. If you are young for baby Tisame, only at Bambu. Yabamaska, Copa Tabacatra was a Panama. Enra, Minya, we from America, a frame. I say, Tibono, your horse, your son, I'm sending man. The bad boss, Uchebi. Now, no pay my testimony. Man, I pray, oh, honor, Utinia, Unipana Catrano. Mammy can't tell me the wind trap, may try me, sir. Man, England, Ghana, no, I did back walk home, meaning Abin. The bad boss, $10,000, showdown. And no any day. So bets me if you say that here. Work up here because we would have selected three or more matches. Trying to 10 cities. Kid bet, you see amount $10,000. But by John Young one amount. Yeah, cutting across. Yeah, check. 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Oh, and I'll be the Jumedino. It's in the $10,000 challenge. You know, when you predict the word, you win the glory. 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
4: All right, so inti yaba back aye de ensem no so to aso cancel Mr. Odwaman so a obi e pebia no waposo waposo yo ya we ya dry be kan for dia man so tumi nya bia na boawo amo aho de na CPS ta 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stories in the man toxic
5: copa le brente
4: yeah se boko die
5: na copa dama abasa ba but still and they send
4: okay toxic in room ka problem
5: na copa and some the doors na etie from fanche yen technical challenges is ba come here with your Facebook now I went to me show near my brain for mama na Caleb ne papa
4: Oh yeah. It's a bit messy sound. Like I can do.
5: Where in your sound? Where in the shopper?
4: But I'm saying in the crosswalk.
5: I want between one. Nah.
4: And the picture. Or the boy in the yellow
5: collar. Yeah. Brandy. And can we know her?
4: Because if you are a winning game now,
5: you're winning now. I'm winning now. So I'm not okay. Between you saying it's a cry. I can't remember. But where Phyllis, I didn't see a gong. And so I will be telling Montana soon to cop up. I'll be between. Free with him. I have a contact. Copa, my young corner of something one, my mate, for an unopen higher sika 89.5 or 730 sports on a gun and some and also an unopen. I didn't something in an answer yet about now. Copa, my main summon, summon us here and from free. Hey, Carlos Cruz,

0: kati wano and a head coach are the Black Stars of Air Ghana. Now after a game no open and yet you ye interview no crane who plane was open dumb and ayana mrantano aqua co jubilati yentian sama open kaye right after the game abra Ghana S Panama ne kaba kwa wamo e komo kanji ye eye bibibia omo entumi equalizer na se kano omo entumi anteno we na coach no at the etuja.
1: The first half didn't go well for you. The second half, what did you tell them? What did you tell them?
2: First half was to suffer against a great team. They know how to play. They know how to do things. We knew that they will control the game. But step by step, this is what was our strategy, to let them come and start to make the control until we score. Because this is the way to win. Win all the time.
1: What did you think this win means for you and the Ghanaians?
2: It means 3 points, that's it. So first half, we are winning. Now we still have to play second half and third half of this important game. But I'm so happy for the boys, so happy.
1: What should the fans expect next?
2: To suffer and play, to suffer. There is no way. We have to be ready to make sacrifices. You have to be ready to pay the price, because a win in this World Cup is very expensive, but the boys are ready to pay the price.
0: Okay, I know I am some coach friend Carlos Cruz and some nani etuja. Now Benjamin Asare on also after the air game no media center on na Kenny Baku and Kibeno and I see Minya Brani and Kasakakra. Now Benjamin Asare said we no money no money Japan sing Kabuma. And what I camp no and no boa I must say we need to me aba. Yanko tie and sama Benjamin Asare and the two or canning cream.
3: But wa ni achake no ba me te e hanu filite.
4: So ba win water no fiano ni mal fiola me.
3: First time me opa World Cup ne no okay clean sheet. Ehani feel like going into the next game against England there ebani noko achake abo
4: so we know you no ni make man you attack him and big Ghana be fan reason no drum on that shit green shit dey me penny fee team e fan where unity where me fee mo but like over lose them we fan wall lose no ni make Ghana big man be fan reason am dey support am you no go open this game no
3: ba me but because heart of folk play eligible me no ba care heart of folk fans e fee
4: heart of folk fans e be me nche dey na me yo ni be na me yo la Yes, mo mo nyese ke support ya lo mi so nje aso fo pe ke mo ko to ko ke mo en en Ghana League BFM la ke shini once ni uta luka ni nye 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
0: Wey and Sama Branchia Efrano Benjamin Asare and some to me attitude or say win ba come on munina sanso and a pasca or munina pascan tenijaba so munina so to me a Germany Kaliba Mankwa and I said sorry Kaliba Renti I am Ghana player or no and I share the only goal of the game and ra me pato or explain moments no how go no a faso a bay no abrante edda to the uncle tea Kaleb Renti.
5: Yes, we want the ball back. I try and just play forward and then run forward. And then boom, to see what comes in. And yeah, I got the ball in the box. Yeah.
6: Considering how the game had gone for you guys.
0: Okay, and then I am Sama Brantia, yeah, and Frano Caliber and some to me attitude. I'll say, and no, I win on a boy or more a papa positively. A sons, I walk up with the old game there, and say to me, and the first game I said to me, I didn't connect 3 points, you know, when you're good, baby, yeah, a papa, and could see Caliber Renchi.
5: I'm very positive, not just me, my teammates also. We are all just, we have one goal is to do our best in this tournament. And I think that's what we've shown today. Yeah.
0: Okay, I know I am some brand here from the Calibrenchi and some to be added to ya or some so I didn't send me to be out to us to say go now or more and as and right a buy you know training I am to me yes and your money view you ain't a brand here from the Calibrenchi.
5: I think we, that's what we are doing, practicing our whole, since we started our operation to get the box in the mix and then put in the box and then we get the runs put in the box for us to finish. So I think it's what we've been doing. And then it's good today we had the opportunity to finish up in our
0: okay, I know I am some branch of friend, a caliber and chian so any two ga. Now, my branch of friend, Antoine, I am some and you know, and a man of the match or say, now win way, eh, here, papa, papa, and some yadima, eh, oh my gun, no more GDP, so may win, and I know when him say, and ya better, sir, now win a bar, but oh my yanny is, I am coty, a branch of friend, Antoine Samenyo.
7: You know, it's going to be a tough game, so I'm not going to get ahead of ourselves. You know, we want to win that game, but you know, it's not going to be easy. So make sure we recover well, make sure we train well, leading up to the game.
0: Okay, I know my and some abrantia no and so to me I had a two guys now me part of me quite and some fruit from abrantia friend Antoine Samenyo Asanso Edin Samia to also say we no more and ya no and say a boom no mutumi kipi a ya or more a ship no it's as a match case and a pa a bus 23rd.
7: I had a lot of moments where they dominated on the ball, and we just need to stay in our shape and press at the right times. And like I said, it's a game about moments. We got our moment, and we finished off.
0: Okay, I know I am some branch of friend Antoine Samenyo and some to me at the Atuga. Never part of San Trofos also be Antoine Samenyo say, I owe time move from left to right, from right to left. And also at the same.
8: At one point you had a five at the back, then you went back to a four. The changes he made, how integral was that to the way you turned the game around?
7: I feel like the first 15, 20 minutes we weren't getting a press right, so they put me in the middle just to get the team up a little bit before they were a little bit deep. So that was the whole point of that change. But eventually as the game opened up, we wanted to be more cover and trying to get on the ball. So I was just here.
0: Okay, I know I am Abrantia, I am Frano, I am Antoine Samenyo, I am a part of the stadium, I am Antoine Samenyo, I am a part of the stadium, I am Kita, I am man of the match award, no, na am Fianui, I want to say,
9: What a guy!
10: No, he did really well. He's been, since he's come in, he's been exceptional, and you know, all credit, he deserves it. He's been doing really well, and you know, he does his job, and you know, he's a future talent. So we need to protect him and make sure that he gets to his full potential.
0: Okay, I know I am some am no pain no, and some to me add attitude. Now, Copa, as a modern Akasau, or see the Justin Matreno. Bibi Womo, or say Jonathan Mensah, or say Jesse number 3, Eddie Ashe go. Sanso and a Kalib, and so I said Jesse number 3, Eddie Ashe go, Eddie Ma Black Stars, or no son of Matrin or Sa, or Bien Molo Monkonada, or Toton Tanabasa. It's the Jesse number 3 no Bibi Ewum.
11: Of course, wearing the number 3 shirt, you know, I feel proud. You know, somebody wearing the number 3 shirt and then scoring a bit. It's not the first time. I think Jonathan Mensah also. Jonathan Mensah, our own Jonathan Mensah. The first time he wore the number 3 shirt, I wasn't playing. He scored. You know, so it looks like the goals are in the number 3. You know, so, yeah, but honestly, I'm very, very happy for Richie.
0: Okay, I know I am some baby data some John and so I did a two jar na and ra betem quanta nanya is a cra betem betem and ra ha over trebeti na mon for jemu na mon for suchi na mna brought your friend a caliber range in a papa yadinesia gong gong awo aye betem montana so yonko ti aye sound a kakra copa yonko kakra. 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
9: Luka
0: yeah. Wada World Cup wan concede goal olele 2006 against Italy or concede here. Samson and Adam Kara say 2014 against USA or concede goal. 2014 wa Fatou Dauda on some number so now they Anfa or concede goal against Germany. Samson and Tizigi against Portugal on some concede
9: goal.
0: Omo first time
9: Oman
0: concede go and Osanso the first a local player
9: okay.
0: What the goal post mu
9: okay.
0: I walk up
9: two you know
0: two way now
9: okay
0: and see sorry there Nyankopon a odi na chi no say Nyankopon ye say Nyankopon ye say
9: o
0: medi echi bi aha because sorry be bi o free any be bi Nyankopon na be abedu no nyame aye bi papa and to call Lebrante and sorry and send some no my men fa story sing na AC and
9: I'm thank you very much my men team want to be voice note be na
12: first hello good morning for sure let me share more.
13: My previous was
12: up Ghana number 1-1 why so can half no gross number. By Mr. I said that you did a Jordan there, sir. Good listening, sir.
14: Copa, Copa, we've had four more matches. I'm going to be around the Molene. A dog bad, yes. Copa, maybe some of you say, Jordan, are you? Or a Muslim, and I say, or a Christian? Say, or a Yamisruni, pa, or some Yamia. On your boat, no can't you coach in this Oman and started from bench. No, I saw the Ghana for Akuma Edia Grun. And no boya, Copa was 30 years in a Makuti, Sushaman, a boya, could be Sam Reno. Intinaye. What one hold the answer? Why, won't mean in a boso? Bobia, a dear home, but can't be another form. Usua unya bona, on passi, ubi dashi kwa on passi mano. And one so name born musa. Copa, Uko cana, quays a goof, he say a time. Now what the answer? The ball magana we asa. It will yes continue. Almost won't share. No bones or mana book and I can be 10 minutes bino. No mama woman amana benam kakra. A besre pa a besre. Bona or bonny de a man will be party and why because uncle for no bono tactically omin bono botane. But omuni acquire fast way om the bob betonet and the might mean your chance at your tie besere se empeni fon be mana bubu kra na aka be 10 minutes bi no no mana ba ma mana bubu bi
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16: 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And number six, I want to make you walk around passing 1 or 2. 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Well, this work up, you be prove a man for wrong. Say, we now call you, your hand next match, and one neighbor.
9: Okay, so nti yaba back. 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
17: yan hweka kra. 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
9: Okay.
17: E de ma eye that is boys no.
9: Okay.
17: So despite the poor performance of first half ni mu no.
9: Yeah.
17: Omutimi e ba second half no. E be sustain that poor performance no. E de PJ mu. Still not going into me yet, Emma, and say, I'm gonna keep that momentum. No, appreciate to say, go no, Ebano. They deserve that mentioning about Sabona head and near the moment. Only me take on the game,
9: yeah.
17: Say, proud to the game. I mean, say, it's going to be difficult for the Black Stars. Boom, it's been
9: I say, Bobo match, and as you say, there, you be in any paper, are you? What time on the Bobo match?
17: Men spell it. Mighty man, It's young boys in Abaso. Even though we expected a better performance looking at the opponents and any of them airborne. But me personally not surprised with how we approached the game, especially in the first half. Because Carlos Queiroz, the game up against Wolves was a very similar thing, especially in the first half. And in the second half, we came with a goal. Now, so here, the system now, Yenji, you're returning. Let's get a hold up, attacker, Unkrabon. But quite unfortunate, near into me. Go now, Yeshen is a bit similar to Yeshen up against Wolves, you know. 1-2, quick counter attack, near the ball now, then Etumubia, then in your ball, no, at the Asher. But I think, sir, you beat me as survival or World Cup, we are. Not just I'll see a system, especially in the first half, because Niama Panama for no intimi and that clinical affront was because yes, we had a good defense in our center backs, Ajitene, Jerome, but so cool now, Koshisha, these cathedrals now are more arsenals, no, we use no air prolific, mighty man in terms of goal scoring. Omu he has so many amiens, Bakubakra no mutimidia BBR. Me sure say be survive in the first half, but you know your more boys now then Abaso.
18: Kamre Yafia, do you say good morning, Copper? Hope you are well. Hope you are all good. But I have a question for you and the entire crew, and my question is, which is better between being right and being alive? Still a positive mood for our stars. Cheers. Another one is me Musa Ubia.
19: Being what?
18: Right and being alive.
17: Right as in R-I?
18: Yes, yes, yes.
17: G
18: R I G H
17: and being alive.
18: Alive.
17: How can you be right if you are dead?
18: I told you a question will be sent to the answer. Is also be
17: life is non negotiable.
20: Because of now occur the mood of the nations and professionals.
17: Are you sure?
18: Because
20: in relation, all of the
18: in relation to Ebia and
20: Abona.
18: And I say Bia into no.
17: Come on, Abona, you are fine, but
19: being right,
17: and being alive. No, how does it relate to mood of the nation?
20: He had a banter with Braki about the mood. I'm a okra because Panama is in no mood. I know refer. Back to 2022. So, Brake, me and you, you share communication. When you read communication, encode and decode, and you know, so why your question not complex, but who decode you? I don't know person who say ne Ghana say. Intino say ne bende. Say ne tye. Nabati.
18: I think
20: so what I said
18: after the game in summer year in reference to
17: I said you yan right name we are alive no thank you here no you into me anye opponents in your boy no we needed to get it right in how to play the game any idea
19: I got you
17: Copper, now open so she say we are not happy though we have won, but the way we played, and I will be say being right and being said, Nessenka Webo, that is the right, Yanka Ope, but then we are alive. Yet, me, I say, Emmy, I will, I do know, and that is what for the match, and we say being right. Or being alive, which is better?
18: You were making reference to Enra Simo. Can you say?
17: Criticism on pet.
1: on the foreign court. But I'm here. What is an American answer? Say, and then you're near Jumai. No, so the all chance that we can also go into it to say, oh, my kum any idea. Because you see, we played Panama.
18: Panama, make his answer in there.
1: Minimpa! Panama! Yeah. Panama! It is a brake, what is this here? Osuko Shia, the word he used was cathedrals. Remember? Kofu, where is Panama? For Yana, at the Zigin World. What mean that when you almost shot to Sao? Set up upon the spin crowd, so Ocasel and the message shot, and you go get personal. Young and I
18: were. Direction of the Bobo. Hey, different from that.
1: Hurricane, they say, what anybody for? Or Bobo and Nanatine.
18: Bonne coupon.
1: No, near trophy that. Oh, scissors or
20: you did better. Don't ask the
1: team. And we are watching it. And which I cannot fault. But you're not addicted. You're better against a Yisiebe. And I am. And you do what?
21: We crash on the side of penalties. Oh,
1: who do you do?
21: Penalties, who are you
1: there? Sakwa were in your born. And we're crying. No, ni madu eke crying. Uwe kasa se nyo anu, ene ebo e hino. Mono ni madu eke u.
18: He's an underrated player.
21: Watch on your mind, we have
18: come in. Tell Obas, I want to see that. One thing, me say, no, I'm going to make a sense. I'm going to make a sense. Obas and OBS.
1: OBS, eh?
18: But boy, I'm going to pay for us.
1: Nana, there was one person. On your dad,
18: if you're not quite a sick,
1: you're not quite a crummy. But the girl keeps improving. I just take Jerome. Oh, mommy,
18: and you do what you have about because I said, okay.
1: Oh, mommy, I'm fe jiku.
21: Salisu.
1: Do you know why, Monsieur Mammy and Feno? We didn't give them a dog's chance to play the way they did.
18: Okay,
1: yeah, yeah. Me and Monsieur, oh, me and Monsieur,
21: beautiful, but

I'm going to go to the house. I'm going to go to the house. I'm going to go to the house. I'm going to go to the house. I'm going to go to the house. I'm going to go to the house. I'm going to go to the house. I'm going to go to the house. I'm going to go to the house. I'm going to go to the house. I'm going to go to the house. I'm going to go to the house. I'm going to go to the house. I'm going to go to the house. I'm going to go to the house. I'm going to go to the house. I'm going to go to the house. I'm going to go to the house. I'm going to go to the house. I'm going to go to the house. I'm going to go to the house. I'm going to go to the house. I'm going to go to the house. I'm going to go to the house. I'm going to go to the house. I'm going to go to the house. I'm going to go to the house. I'm going to go to the house. I'm going to go to the house. I'm going to go to the house. I'm going to go to the house. I'm going to go to the house. I'm going to go to the house. I'm going to go to the house. I'm going to go to the house. I'm going to go to the house. I'm going to go to the house. I'm going to go to the

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3: Dear free on son of Sayaba, there was sure no banyanamo. Well, Lidia baby pay ye. No, I dance in a bed door swatching you be a Ghana Methodist. Sorry, carving to him one meco. Ask for penny and the umpower said in a chest left from you, no pay a fashion brenner. I am Piper Cassie anywhere, dear quack. I sit down con the DNA. Usumi, Bishop Yahusu and son, or that was a resurrection plan, Living Bread Ministries International. My father's house down soon, I am no neck as a fool. I sent here that you met the enemy soon. And Shanem, you all to me, and Sam, where do you know? 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

0: 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I was 0555932339. I was 0555932339. Unia Eddie and how see area. My area now. And that's our one name. Beman I am a one. Ufana Ajujo. And I'm poor. Nasia Tata. O two as a show. What Chibramon as your soldier woman. Name it. Kumasi Chiropractic and Wellness Center. The day upon Eddie Amount. Freya. The book appointment. I want to swap with the ACP and from Kumasi Chiropractic and Wellness Center. You want the party one. Eddie one.
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2: Okay, okay, I'll see you soon. Why, baby?
3: My ye. Missy and Ram, my boyfriend, I could see a boss star 959 hash. I want your phone so. And I will win.
4: Ah, Anita, and the one doggy park.
3: Oh, bonsoir. I could see a sans swab number one. Yeah, my dream now. And that there was so yummy show, papa. Mamma did toss some short, sexy dress. No, Now, Mrs. Summity, now me yummy nails. No, so come on.
4: Oh, no.
3: My fauba, make a do some small 1-2-1-2 rounds behind some dream hall. Now, we cheer. Hey, Nana so he for order some Chinese and wine papa B. And I didn't mean this I check no.
4: Hey, Anita.
3: Na san mia when you fit TV bino. I also was a sound. No to prepaid. Na meet me chili esimu. I no go feel sweat like that. See fine girl.
5: Hey, Anita.
3: Jesus.
5: Baby I would do Jinawa. Mr. Remember, dial star 959 hash. Oh iPhone up tomorrow. No one can say no sika so what.

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0: 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The unexpected recipient.
1: The unexpected recipient.
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1: I am the unexpected recipient.
0: A mind mu ofiawo obi anmu da. 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Nobody knew what God had prepared for her. Nobody saw what God had prepared for her. Nobody knows what God has prepared for you. Whether they know or not, whether they believe it or not, whether they are ready for it or not, it is coming.
1: Amen.
0: It is coming. It is coming. It is coming. It is coming. It is coming. It is coming. It is coming. Shout, it is coming.
1: It is coming.
0: Shout it three times.
1: It is coming. It is coming. It is coming.
0: That surprising marriage,
1: it is coming.
0: That surprising business,
1: it is coming.
0: That surprising open door,
1: it is coming.
0: That surprising promotion,
1: it is coming.
0: That surprising promotion,
1: it is coming.
0: That surprising favor,
1: it is coming.
0: That surprising breakthrough,
1: it is coming.
0: That surprising blessing,
1: it is coming.
0: Surprising prosperity,
1: it is coming.
0: Surprising healing,
1: it is coming.
0: Surprising deliverance,
1: it is coming.
0: Now it is coming,
1: it is coming.
0: Now it is coming,
1: it is coming.
0: Now it is coming,
1: it is coming.
0: Now it is coming,
1: it is coming.
0: Yamusa Eba,
1: Eba,
0: Yamusa.
1: Eba,
0: I want you to be
1: Eba.
0: I want you to be Juma.
1: Eba,
0: I want you to be Akonti.
1: Eba,
0: I want you to be Pecha.
1: Eba,
0: I want you to be Yedi.
1: Eba,
0: I want you to be Ayaras.
1: Eba,
0: I want you to be Jia.
1: Eba,
0: I want you to be Pecha.
1: Eba,
0: I want you to be Tom.
1: Eba,
0: I want you to be Mosra.
1: Eba,
0: shout, it is coming.
1: It is coming.
0: The unexpected recipient. Then I know me catch you say. Mary, are you born in? Anya connected to power. Mary Ayobonidi. Now onye among the religious elite. Mary Ayobonidi. Ana ye kani power wa invie wa no anka. Mary was not in the palace. Mary was not connected to power. Mary was not among the religious elite. Mary was not surrounded by influence. Hey, Mary was just a young woman in Nazareth. Mary was one that was overlooked. Mary's place in Nazareth was also a place that was overlooked. Yet heaven knew her address. Now me catch Lord say it doesn't matter where they have placed you. God knows your address. God knows your address. Shout, he knows my address.
1: He knows my address.
0: He knows my address.
1: He knows my address.
0: Shout, he knows my address.
1: He knows my address.
0: Shout, God knows my address.
1: God knows my address.
0: Everybody here under the sound of my voice, the Lord knows you. He knows you by name. He knows you by identity. He knows you by character. He knows your location. He knows your address. And your angel is coming.
1: Amen.
0: Your angel is coming.
1: Amen.
0: Your angel is coming.
1: Amen.
0: When I'm in when I'm in the water, when I'm in the mooting, when in fact one water, one buff one.
1: Amen.
0: One puff one.
1: Amen.
0: One puff one.
1: Amen.
0: Shout, Lord,
1: Lord,
0: let my

0: Radaba. Men have overlooked you. Men have despised you. Men have rejected you. But I see God sending an angel to wherever you are.
1: Amen.
0: Your angel is coming.
1: Amen.
0: Shout, my angel is coming.
1: My angel is coming.
0: Shout, my angel is coming.
1: My angel is coming.
0: Shout it three times.
1: My angel is coming. My angel is coming. My angel is coming.
0: Indiana pray and you pray. My main country was said. According to the scripture, the unexpected recipient, the reason it was Mary is that, number one, God looks differently. God does what?
1: Looks differently.
0: God looks differently. God looks differently. God looks differently. God

0: looks differently. You penny in our what you know more. Oh, I don't want to be bad. We are not bad. And you obey free fi papa. Obey free fi kasi. Oh, so when free sura ame tofo. No obey free busia bi maba. And you obey busia kasi. While men search for status, God searches for surrender. A brand new penny now should be a baby. When you made the ultra tradi or brand of wasse. It's an anonymous catch was a brand wasse. It's when you made Domini or brand wasse. Now your man was when you made brand wasse. Mary was a humble young woman. Mary had no status, yet he surrendered, and God chose him. The bumper yourself would have to pay you.
1: Amen.
0: The bumper yourself would have to pay you.
1: Amen.
0: While men see appearance, God sees availability. Nipa she said ya what ya. Now so when you miss wine and walk, I pray. Listen to me, child of God. Our God is never interested in our ability or capability. He is always interested in our availability. And yet to me, I bet to me. And when I'm here, I'm here. And when I'm here, when I'm here, whoever is available, get ready for a visitation.
1: Amen.
0: Whoever is available, get ready for a visitation.
1: Amen.
0: Whoever is available, get ready for a visitation.
1: Amen.
0: In the name of the Lord Jesus.
1: Amen.
0: Oh, Ratozi Bata. Ravele Masone Kapa. Che, onyami chemu wa infie. Anu wako meri fie. Onyami chemu wa titri ho. Anu wako meri ya one pen wansa no. I declare over somebody,
1: yes,
0: may favor that bypasses protocols, yes, locate you.
1: Amen.
0: May favor,
1: yes,
0: that bypasses protocols locate you.
1: Amen.
0: May favor,
1: yes,
0: that bypasses protocols locate you.
1: Amen.
0: May favor,
1: yes,
0: that bypasses protocols locate you.
1: Amen.
0: In the name of Jesus.
1: Amen.
0: Oh, Ratori Baha. And I pray finally for somebody. May God bypass others and stop at your door.
1: Amen.
0: With a blessing marked with your name.
1: Amen.
0: May God bypass others and stop at your door,
1: yes,
0: with a blessing marked with your name.
1: Amen.
0: A blessing is coming.
1: Amen.
0: It is marked with your name.
1: Amen.
0: A blessing is coming.
1: Amen.
0: Your name is on it.
1: Amen.
0: A miracle is coming.
1: Amen.
0: It has your name on it.
1: Amen.
0: A breakthrough is coming.
1: Amen.
0: It is marked with your name.
1: Amen.
0: Your name is on that breakthrough.
1: Amen.
0: Your name is on that deliverance.
1: Amen.
0: Your name is on that prosperity.
1: Amen.
0: Your name is on that blessing.
1: Amen.
0: Shout, oh God.
1: Oh God.
0: Put my name.
1: Put my name
0: on the blessing,
1: on the blessing.
0: Shout, oh God,
1: oh God,
0: put my name,
1: put my name
0: on the miracle,
1: on the miracle.
0: Shout, oh God,
1: oh God,
0: put my name,
1: put my name
0: on the breakthrough,
1: on the blessing.
0: Shout, oh God,
1: oh God,
0: put my name,
1: put my name
0: on the blessing,
1: on the blessing.
0: Yako post office ni yoko letters ni naba. Each letter has a name, a name on it. Yako suno yaba assembly ana parade. Near Boba Mania, near Pampas, Mokai Pampas. Your boy, your boy, the winner, Bian Weni Adi. The NTI, your friend, once said, your name is on it. Udi was Udi Nibi, Biaswa, your moody. May God bypass others and stop at your door.
1: Amen.
0: With a blessing marked with your name.
1: Amen.
0: In the name of Jesus.
1: Amen.
0: Sophie Williams, mommy, 5 minutes. And Sophie Williams, mommy, 5 minutes. Sophie Williams, start from now, 5:41 to 5:46. Said the open, say a bomb pine and Fabia. Whether it is based on the message or wherever the spirit leads you, let's go. 2:46 or Sophie Williams, about to us. Now you're 51. Then quickly we go through the LPMs and then you have a commercial break. Quickly, you have
2: a that is Yako Poisha Konya, your bomb pine based on message about my angels are coming. Yeah, bonfire. The God sent the angel Gabriel to Mary, and the angel went straight to Mary. The angel did not miss the address. Yeah, bonfire said erade. 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
0: Boafo.
2: You are my man.
0: You are my man.
2: E mama inside me ho.
0: E mama
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1: 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Ye catre radin yankopo. Se baby ye se bia yam papa mi yeuno. 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Everybody will yell for Ayatana Badosa, Manuka Pariatana, Rafa Sandabada, Ratana Badosa, Maya Pajo, Everybody will yell for Ayatana.

0: name of Jesus Christ.
1: Yeah, that was why we empire with you for sweat you yesterday. Amen.
0: Some way uncle
2: Papa and yeah to us on your sampai. Asama by you know Yamanam Nakwasu can say. Mary, nana, and so I did anybody.
0: Yes.
2: And your prayer point is, oh God, grant us a surprise testimony.
0: A surprise testimony.
2: Oh, Adia Yanina. And Crawfossi baby, do not pim, a bayer dance, a baby, so Casa Ratera, and Nanumre, and Nanumre, Piamara, Piamara, Bompire, Ahuji, Ahuji, Ahuji, Ahuji, Ahuji, Ahuji, Ahuji, Ahuji, Ahuji, Ahuji, Ahuji, 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

0: Jesus Christ.
1: In the name of
0: Jesus Christ.
1: In the mighty name of
0: Jesus Christ.
1: I hear Papa on the
0: throne.
1: And he adumne a humo brafari buti
0: Jesus.
1: First Samuel chapter 3, verse 11. A radical Samuel say, Samuel, adia me baba ye obia obetse sadie ni bia na sumbe ni te. And he jaya Papa on the throne. And he adumne a humo brafari buti aso. Ye yimpa ye mausem. A radiba ye sense ni bia.
0: Yes,
1: and crofa sube yo moche. And ye ma bia a dinse a bet me a suwa problem. Ye papa and was also. Ye drum aslamo. Sadio a yatuma. Sadia a yatuma. Sadia a yatuma. Yamukas a ratera. Any passe.
0: Any passe.
1: Adema. Embraces.
0: Embraces.
1: Embraces. Embraces. Out. I receive it.
0: I receive it.
1: Yet I was it. So I am my Antonity. Amen.
0: Amen.
2: Many of you are on Facebook. Okay, on Facebook, and Raya. But my testimony about my end memo. And Raya, a man to be a bishop, it is your brother, about my cousin February, right?
0: That's
2: February.
0: Your February.
2: February. And a bishop, by you know, or my soul seed be an ordain, Sika, an ordain. Yes, I've been about a Sika. But Sika be ever boss for them will be also. What did you do? Was in the car, Eddie General. I know Catherine Nukunus or Snan Toka for from and an Omusi dying and a Nukunus a dying a can when you back was in your can and two. Yes, he damn, I have a video of the alcohol now and over 20 the Musa. No one that I done for be our damn phone. Yeah, hey, didn't come when you are man on it. And I on the egg or said, Sanana can I sell baby. On the end, I say, I'm a mechanic. How much was oh, Kafra? That top of friend was it. I got you when you have ever known as a city. And did my email. The Pacronan can be here. Enra, Enra, Enra, Enra, Enra. No, I send him a picture.
0: Ah, Dicata.
2: Picture, no, they are sending the Pacron at the assembly. Toyota Kirby, 4x4. Color near red.
0: Wow.
2: Beautiful car.
0: Wow.
2: Message, dear children, say, or friend, what's wrong with them? They are sending, no, say, Bajo. Well, not the answer of a Casabia open, but some a torn knock out was open. Or not the answer of a castle open. And was one with them, the assent was it? I made a phone night was on. This is the phone. And also, now you're streaming Facebook. Can you send me the trip? And then no more, you ever. You be the actor. We knew how you be, you know, if you had no more the actor. I was one who can was saying, dear twice on a say, catch the who can say, Uncle Pot, no Uncle Fa. And was it, ah? Was I said, Daniel didn't come and house Winika into the meeting, I am. And now, and was it, yeah? Say, come, was it no poby? Ah, obe huno mufi. Na kedi bakura yi kano from Tema straight to Fion. No, yeah, yeah, when you obi, ah, into the air, that's why, when they can say, this is a tall one. And then they would demorage so one man and there's all my kind of peer free in the catch the Okunus on Kofa on Mamre.
0: Ah,
2: I'm watching. Glory to God. Hallelujah.

0: me who come and say, wow, no, why, if I say voice note to my boy to you, no, I have a sending message, Papa, please, can I call you? And I'm saying, I'll call you soon. My friend, me ba, bullet in me ba, no, me ba, my friend, no. And I'm because I'm for front. What's Papa? I dance, you know. Me who say me say didn't do that. Me me front. Me who cry out. No me catch Papa. Papa can say eche. Papa me dey miss Papa. Papa say that me do microphone. Now I'm saying microphone. Now Papa pass for mama G. I know me now go come who so anymore. Microphone. I go ask why we begin anyone know me who so. I go ask why we do not cry with that. Was it any more dinner or Papa Safoma say, young Mosra, Unim Mosra to be in any more? And so, Minia Barnes on Obama Jina or Papa Pism, Miami, just a new dream. And your son, what can all do you know so much? And still of us was our Kangumasum. Nami Jama and Kasan and Obama. She sold the seat. And no one will be what the Gideon, dear Woo, when Yami fear beyond Yamede Swaka to your mouth.
1: Amen.
0: God will give you the reward.
1: Amen.
0: In the name of Jesus.
1: Amen.
0: Shout, I believe.
1: I believe.
0: And I receive it.
1: And I receive it.
0: Because of bullet. 1, 2, you ain't choose Bago. Young God, yeah. Young God. Okay. And I'm young man, and then I watch Pepper, I am Papa Cassie, and then I watch it,
1: and then I watch it,
0: and then I watch it. I am Papa Cassie, and then I watch it,
1: Papa Cassie,
0: and I am Papa Cassie, and then I watch you,
1: and I am Papa Cassie.
0: Baby, you will be a yummy yo, Miss Funa, my phone, not, and I'm missing coming pretty ready. You would have seen him move corner. Funa, car, no washer, and no sin, yes, me, your friends, and Facebook. Aha, a yummy ya. Nana me nim say me nim say ever fa ho han ka me ka me push ma okra na ka me di chira wo say no
1: oh
0: ame yes wa send the club on okra den tell me ka say press wa push ya to eh iso wa push ya to testimony line so wa send me testimony to was say still hey testimony dey your boy yan you eh 7 minutes 29 seconds If you are just who tell me, push a picture and a testimony line or so. Testimony line now. What they among for some testimonies were up out. Yeah, that is anymore. For picture and a toss and I'm here. There. Submit with the actual amount for a moment. Master, do you want to be say the animal. Who see any trap? I dance in the emotion, say. How do I dance in the emotion? We have friend and Toske Baba dance here. Papa, please, tomorrow is Friday. Play it tomorrow so we can tap into the testimony well. Francesca. And then now watch young Papa Kessie. And then now watch
1: young Papa Kessie.
0: And then now watch
1: young Papa Kessie. Abraji free ones, me nim the Abraba, we are free ones, and I mean nim the Abraba affair free ones, eh? Odiane say Obekai Dano 25th, 26th, Namia Duma, me patch of maybe be a sue quite, Yina, Yabana, the Eniach recovery, Materis Church, Amecom, Namibe Fanim, Yam Papanomoso, Ninquanomoso, Nadio Bonia for Abraboji free and Semino, Yensa etimi, Aka Wasaya name, Untibra, na Inshrabe Odia. Yeko ya nimu dia
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1: I am not a new woman. 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
2: once and I see
1: a new bomb. Oh,
0: yeah, I am a new bomb.
2: Oh, yeah, and in the doors. So, you end the radio near Bida.
0: But so, I'm a man.
1: Internet say say unye skani
0: da bi
1: as a man as am
2: a man no bebre nim say ye ka se wonya ware pa e be ma
0: owoska
2: e so nya sa e ye di osu erade
0: o
2: be ma asumdwie na wo odo won say ma de ye no enti say unya be ma obedo wa ne ma won so wutimi nya ho meka
0: challenges are
2: na odo ba
0: Africa you facing wa wadi mo
2: enti o bro no mo ye ka so ka na ye bo ba ya
0: the audience
1: yeah
0: because yeah, who and him say, "Oh, now we are Baba, we will feel our wife." We are expecting, say, you what bring in a rich man.
1: We are rich man, yeah.
0: And he, the one to me cry, one penokra, one.
2: Some
0: of us, some of us, some
2: of us, some of us.
0: I am still promoting the Father's Day. A man, are you doing? But me, me, can't we?
1: Yeah, yeah.
0: Me try, man, let me. I'm going Sunday.
1: Yeah. So me start, say, me say 21st. Me more, me can't say cry. Me say more, you feel 21st.
0: And he, a man, any, I am from Penifo, I'm Utiyeng. Mohumer Subine, and the Moyermon said, Umusity. Yet the best 4 months, and a promo to Mother's Day, yeah. We are seeing Ghana. Ha. Na se Mose, Papa Foyer, soon in fast wire, 21st in the bitum.
2: Your chairman drew a Saturday,
0: you
2: say a Sunday,
0: okay.
2: And your chairman drew Saturday, no,
0: you
2: see Saturday near
0: me. Me, I don't cry, me, me, you will be a bitch and I mean, you will be a
2: very shame.
0: I am part of the Virgin Association.
2: Oh, they won't come on the union.
0: We come when you mean you.
2: Like your machine, the detective.
0: Your machine, the detective virgin.
2: Okay, maybe you have a cabin, Numaka.
0: Oh, Charlie. Father's for Papa phoning in a happy Father's Day in advance. Yameboa, Equestiada. 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
1: yeah na no sem betna kan yo
0: work up
1: mamu nkase me yo di fo
2: a di fo chenko
1: when I'm in performance na no di fo bi ke kan ya mo
0: me media me blasters me nyan kan bi me we stage aso mutimi croquet a me ka bi by CCA dear me mini hwe kan me pai na me bata mo chi me say eno am ahwe bi to be frank
1: na me wodi die ntimi re ana me dem can be say a group no me can matter for at say Ghana your group no you be we need the first
0: sir
1: yes
2: amen amen
1: with 7 points
2: amen
0: there make catch the blasters for nyina ne say cause am penny 40 yeah co wake up even your first wake up I'm fan say another fourth republic say be twitwa me ade ade 2006 World Cup I call Germany.
1: Yeah.
0: That was in that time now blasters raised to the picker. Now you know what we should move.
1: My first broken heart is
0: okay.
1: 2006.
0: Who is supporter? Ghana the ma blasters now. Nana. A triple this time. This World Cup me who be that. So the immigrants who are catching the Ghana players, no say. Omu jina park ne zo a eye omu ncho me se u bedru dwem na obi shegesi no ba bia obi a shega na jesi
2: bia shega na jesi
0: it tells a lot that emotionally we are connected with them ewo United States of America en to omu jina park ne zo a
2: omu kai
0: omu se kro omu fa mobile no
1: mai yeah sure
0: yes sra won
2: yes sra won
1: sure
0: and it is creating a level of unity be ewo man mu a and now, Chairman, I want to be jubilation. Oh, eh, yeah.

0: Baba Divari.
1: Oh,
0: it was fantastic. Serious.
1: Wow.
0: And per the statement in the conversation, it has also predicted 1-0 for Ghana.
2: Oh,
0: Dr. Frank Amakwehine's page, he invited Paul Obrayando to come and join him to watch the match.
1: Wow. Oh, nice. Wow.
0: So,
1: Paul Okoye.
0: One go. And then Mabuzano. Mabuzano, and then one go. Say, it's way to me, man.
1: I say, I'm going to play the history of Mubo Tom.
0: Okay, who put me on Pempy before some original minister? Also on Pempy before some
1: Zizizizizizizizizizizizizizizizizizizizizizizizizizizizizizizizizizizizizizizizizizizizizizizizizizizizizizizizizizizizizizizizizizizizizizizizizizizizizizizizizizizizizizizizizizizizizizizizizizizizizizizizizizizizizizizizizizizizizizizizizizizizizizizizizizizizizizizizizizizizizizizizizizizizizizizizizizizizizizizizizizizizizizizizizizizizizizizizizizizizizizizizizizizizizizizizizizizizizizizizi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
0: 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I know say omo di blade ashe
1: show. Blade ashe button.
0: So, Blasters, eno e da mase. It wasn't easy, but you were able to, I mean, grab the 3 points. That is what we were looking for. But I have problem with the captain.
1: Andrew, are you?
0: Jordan, are you? Stage now, wono enye senior prayer asemo. I am a senior prayer professional. Che enwa go na e buyin that appear or ofori.
1: Brandon Asante.
0: Asante.
1: Thomas Brandon Asante.
0: I am telling you, sir. Kaya Jordan as born going to be fine.
1: Oh, Debbie, and no question.
0: To be frank,
1: Jordan, why am I? This time, cry.
0: Go, Johnson, friends. Hey,
1: Carlos,
0: but yeah,
1: I'm kind of, you know, Ghana, GFA president, or see, I'm paying once a man. Your friend Carlos Kires. I say your friend wants to learn kind of Carlos Q.
0: Carlos Q. Your friend is a short. Maybe the same go bet Jamia. Jordan, I'm one free 80th minute walk.
1: Oh yeah.
2: I'll go.
1: So
0: as because I entertained to he was the first person I was in coach. Because first goal. But I could dive into it.
1: What was one of you being
0: there? Yeah. And turn on better highlight. That's a better
1: highlight. Oh, okay. Let me share, Mr. From 8.
0: Oh, my. Me die, crap.
1: From 8 to
0: 7. Me die.
1: Now, you see, first half, I'm going to Ghana. You see, I'm going to
0: me die. Me Ghana match there.
1: I'm a boy.
0: Say, me to me, baby. I don't mind leading two goals. And you met me, baby. Him. But say 0-0, there we may.
1: And I have no money.
0: I will make the guy. Ah, Massa. I'm going to mess you. Yes, sir. How are Ghana? I'm going to say, you're connected with them. They shouldn't think about, I mean, environment. Nisi kano mbinyano. Try. So that is my advice.
1: Jordan, you from onset, onset. Coach, no. A bear Jordan wants a sign in term because now, so one on Ghana, you probably are facing in an air Jordan.
0: Yes.
1: Born with Drunuswa. As I
0: purchase
1: a teato. No, a teato. No, master. Anka Jordan ninu no mrebi atwan Jordan kura boro a untimi
0: edin so beje
1: yes and ntina so wokwa brochira ba bi obobo ene de ye sports wo
0: ye
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0: okay
1: enu nti ena ama da bi aya na coaches no e yusu no because so wo gro no hope ye beje penalty atia wo
0: gro
1: no ho a obefa wo enti Jordan ye special player bi but eno asa Jordan no manhu no e wo ball no na as wa ye very weak
0: okay
1: e wo eno make say nipa ba ko boy e kapa ma Ghana e dey hichiche breya
0: enti o improving ho
1: o improve
0: oh
1: na me no ye adwene say wa ye mre
0: yes ye money late aye
1: money late hour
0: yes
1: and as we man abo first half na one man abo be 40 minutes
0: Exactly. And Corano, a mere money, a mere money, my
1: number.
0: Yeah, the arranging ashroom.
1: And no coach, no coach, and
0: say, I am a party.
1: Changes, you know, every son, yeah.
0: Okay.
1: Or the Thomas Brandon Assange, and a branch, Marco.
0: Naima,
1: Mira Finidica.
0: Oh, my cabby.
2: And I'm sorry, you know, I am the CNT.
0: Oh, Bombay.
2: I know.
0: I'm going to tell you.
2: Okay. Say, I was a Ghana, they would do any two almost one here. When you were about, no, you're not saying, Tia. me sure said the NAC could a horn man and me buy me ketem names the baby. Me, my hair may not broken out in your memory. Tia, how much? You both into something, Mr. Roach, I can hear has the area.
0: Oh, God, been so good.
2: With your head, so
0: 95th minute.
2: When you're one good, I'm saying, hey, you're right here, there's another black crow for you, bro.
0: Oh, yummy, yeah, dear. Boys, now, and so, yeah.
2: Oh, yeah, dear, yeah, dear, pa.
0: You're bomb, pa, you say. Your next match, you're not here for.
1: England.
0: You go to England, no?
1: In England.
2: I'm going to say a bachelor.
0: I'm going to say a
2: bachelor. Hi, bachelor.
0: I'm going to say a country. I'm going to say a bachelor. You know how
1: much. I'm going to say a bachelor. But I'm going to
0: win him. I'm going to say a bachelor. No. We're team get to an a qualifier bar. We're going to say a bachelor. Eh. And I'm going to say a bachelor. Obia. Oma. We're going to say now what me at to my bedusa
2: stage
0: you get it
1: yeah.
0: You not get it yeah. Easy
1: I say Kevin
0: aha
1: oh Kevin the omo there Portugal
0: exactly
1: yes
0: e ti tum ngitwa na omo ba ne de uno mu kwesha ma o so u yire utam
1: sanity
0: na itubi bo aba bibia so tum ko yi right
1: na uno ma asem ba ko panama fu omo ba no you say your team your group no
0: yeah
1: your wa Ghana England Croatia
0: yeah
1: and Panama
0: yeah
1: and ti o she pedigree na England and Croatia, oh yes, statistically, I'm more so. And the Panama for Nebano. Yeah, na Ghana for the Donald Yomusu, Ghana, the Anya, you crescent, Panama. Panama for no so bano, mostly Ghana, and see underdogs. And the Ghana, so
0: I'm on the higher target.
1: Yes, almost one show, yes, almost a Ghana.
0: When you see us.
1: Yes, I'm a target.
2: Yes, I am.
1: I'm a show, one show, be almost a Ghana. And Tinam, I shall bond on boy. First half, Missy. We didn't know you know, Uncle number 63. Right,
0: then possession.
1: Possession. And actually about 40 60. But still, as I'm taking off, I'm boy, pa.
0: I'm on the higher target.
1: I'm on the higher target.
0: I'm go for we pa.
1: And you see, let go nearby. No, you say, you're born 90 minutes.
0: Hey, every 6 minutes at all.
1: 6 minutes, no, 3rd minute. No, in fact, 93rd minute. No,
0: yeah.
1: And I should go. No.
0: Exactly.
1: Now, I say, I should Panama for now.
2: No, okay, but penalty is there. Thank you.
0: Where do you care more panic?
1: Where do you care more
0: panic? Say a group stage.
1: So, already, Panu, born in the Pano.
2: You think you're fasting?
0: If you have a fine, you're bomb by your boys. To be frank, you may catch a woman, no, Ghana for boys now more a work up, no. Ghana for a time with cheap.
1: Oh yeah, papa, oh, sure, papa, sure, papa, sure,
0: papa, papa, papa. Ghana for time with cheap. Yes, ramu. Mujira park and iswa. Munyere mo mo mo mo ni na mo muai.
1: No
0: muai.
2: Yes, adi mo di mo di broken heart.
1: Adi ba kwa. Mese akachi mo ni se. Okay, first half no.
0: Yeah.
1: I'm kikana no mo di bobo na. In fact, you share experience team bit se. England.
0: Ah, mon so bob professional.
1: And omo di anka first half no kumbi wiri. Man can no crunch on
0: first half no.
1: First half na your performance in ye.
0: Then ko ye.
1: Senka your team beat say England ya. Komu wie wie wa.
0: Okay.
1: And your best re. The players na say and she ball na. Ya no mode mind.
0: Omo ye careful.
1: Actually no you say yes, I'm keka no was through. Afina spirit. The spirit of Ghana no aba.
0: Okay.
1: Afia ya your team ball na chiri nyina no. Na to say ye first go Ghana. Yes.
0: Mm.
1: And see say na your best no ye share say ball no de. Would you tell them when they are? Yes, I feel now, but oh, first half, very relaxed.
0: Debbie. First half, and what your 3 points now?
1: Yes,
0: now we defend it.
1: No, in England, say, see, you won't turn 10 krana. Maybe see, bring us 7 points.
0: They team, I'm sure, Kakra.
1: A Croatia.
0: Exactly.
1: Yeah, me, I'm
0: sure. I'm players, Nadia. Experienced players.
1: I'm experienced more.
0: Wake up, no, my quag.
1: I'm on fire. And I'm also, I'm busy here to say that the blue one.
0: Yes.
1: Sanse,
0: form, sir,
1: I'm on the kind, I'm on the kind loose back. I'm on it, Panama, so better. Maybe experience wise, I'm on the best of Panama.
0: Okay.
1: And to a more banner. I'm best ambition, Ghana, and I'll be in a say, so the Ghana be we, maybe you'll be your first, be a second be. And to the Nibre Panama.
0: Okay,
1: but Minister Ghana ni ombenya.
0: Oh yeah, England, yeah, let your mambo.
1: England, you be finish your mo.
0: Yes. Right, I will share your life on Sika 895. Kumasi anywhere. Tibebi auti bi admedi ni epeunene ni yugua mo sports kakra. Ya 1 minute tibi owa. Na Vice President. Okay. We are Vice President. No ho. Okohe life match.
1: Oh yeah.
0: I heard the reaction. Bra, good ni ba.
1: No kre. Now I'm gonna minister mo adesa.
2: Hey.
1: Minister mo adesa. Oh nice.
0: Why are dance so? Motivate boys no ma.
1: No kre.
0: Yeah, it makoye party. yesere se mo behwe ama bibia nso atimi akoyi me de mu gina park ne so a mo de munyi mu akoma munyina because de Ghana for support mu no anoden se de Ghana e support mu no anoden ji mo hwe sa na mo nso munyi adwuma no
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0: Obo 90 minutes.
1: Oya dear. Oshe the wa na okun ho.
0: Yeah.
1: Ye start ya nche en onya yellow card. Because Oshe the wa no don wa she born. Mo ntia che kwa na misuro.
0: Oshe
1: na aggressiveness na no dey bobo na misuro say you ha. Oya
0: because
1: kunya red.
0: Because ono na touch e ball no first go ni beba.
1: Yeah.
0: E dey ma semenyo.
1: Yes, Odema
0: Odema 77 you're the board that true person.
1: Odema Brandon Asante.
0: Exactly. And now ono na o touch ball the first no. Esa running through.
1: Me say and no overlapping. Obo Paul Rankasa.
0: Why are there?
1: Obo pa.
0: Nti blasters more to come. So yeah, but, do more for us.
1: But the me one say I'm fa man of the match am na.
0: There be no nya.
1: Omo the man say me.
0: And na say me dia.
1: Me say me no
0: man say game no
1: fight. Ndem ngu so sa.
0: Anze say one na say o play party e rule no. Aha, dia na in fact o my view way stable kak.
1: Man say dem ngu so sa.
0: Game na Rankasa dia me na me say first half na dia enkoye because most of them enko work up da
1: it's na don ko
0: I think omo first touch less you hear the yakopon be here
1: Ghana and Kasa na yeko tournament here second game we are very fantastic
0: ti
1: yes
0: yeah, I said bibia ebekoye amaye fantastic right okay we we

0: What you say? But I saw Muko interview no for visa no. Ubisan ah was a baba. Ubisan a brosy bebe. Eti ye dis qualify wo munyina no na ho ani wo ene enfo bi anko ene omo omo wo ho no do o US una kuta ticket ama no o je ase eti mun ka no crese ye nkro fo ye do omo koy no omo ntimi nkasa oni he ubizan bebe what's the bebe
1: ye da ase
0: eti no na me fi se eno no mbeti ma fa so dia boa omo fu soldiers no what I say na dodo no omo ye ezu eza no omo nya so aha ba we die amfa eno kra anye ntezi ano omo ni ye nyina aye pe
1: Yeah, but that's it. Say, and you bring your twins up for it. Into washer down, person, but not if you
0: do. Oh, say, see, I do. When you say a year reorganization,
1: right?
0: I can't busume any some weeks, where 2 weeks be. Now, you're to me, swabber.
1: Okay,
0: when you try, say, I'll send me call delegates. So now, Mrs. Shemin, near my come. In tea, a be a mecca, and now, watch now, not Uncle Basso. Because you see, I know the Mrena Swabby, right? 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
0: yes
1: te ho adwuma na ye so so ye
0: and I can also assure you right. Say so far nkofo 3 ewo Ghana how
1: communication na you are part of
0: it mean ka say uyi for yando efrim
1: right
0: it mean believe pa say party ni wo bra otime kasa ana wo nko for kasa fa omu I believe I'm one of the
1: right.
0: People
1: right
0: time serve him in crop for year
1: let us see nyami show nidi eya Mr. Paul Kobna Yando Ashanti Regional Communications Director the Madden New Patriotic Party wono any new din come naima ciao ciao akontani yango
2: ready me in advance Father's Day e be
1: nyambo akosiada
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1: last Monday me catch her say enye be ma bia ne ba so be wa hwe ne ba manga njero
2: wo kan e wo so mu so
1: e yo bi destiny ni so be wo hwe ba
2: na destiny we
1: e wo bi obi so destiny ze wo be ba wi ase obi ba wo be hwe
2: na ma Father's Day ni ana enye enye ne home na
1: mo e ma nyina na hwe mo ma
2: and on say
1: e ma nyina na hwe mo
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1: mo
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1: happy Father's Day in advance. Thank you.
3: I quite so MP. Professor Kingsley Nyako.
1: Okay.
3: Man, make us
1: Yeah, yeah, yeah.
3: We should happy Father's Day in advance.
1: Okay.
3: And we are quite on fast on them, Granadia.
1: Yeah, fantastic.
3: Trendy pa.
1: Why are dear?
3: And I may call me Bushy, so I call. Man Kanso.
1: Okay.
3: MCO Wana DC.
1: Okay.
3: Abubakar Sadiq.
1: Right.
3: One also Mechiano. Mm. Oh Kwanson Koso. Right. And ubia memo nyina especially one of your responsible. Wa was or show ba.
1: Okay.
3: And we be my wa also show ba.
1: Mira say. Yamin Shrao. Eti the herbal doctor and on midi air bimpona na with dear two. We are caught us me the only commander in the media so. But you do see ya. 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Yamin kahu na unwenim. Stay tuned. I'm out.

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1: This is a journey into music and sound. 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
2: 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More music.

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